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2: 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It's blues that's what's good for you on your community NPR station.

hot smaller than red hot. Yes, got to sell, oh yeah. Yes, got to sell, hot smaller than red hot. Yes, got to sell, hot smaller than red hot.

recycling, PFAS, data centers, electric vehicles, the Huron River. These are all issues that affect our local and global environment. And Washtenaw County is full of experts on these topics. I'm Rebecca Warren. 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Issues of the Environment, Wednesday during Morning Edition, and All Things Considered on 89.1 WEMU.

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Great tune from Tuck and Patty's debut disc, That Is Better Than Anything. Something Beautiful from Nancy Wilson, But Beautiful from the album of the same name. And Ava Cassidy starting off the sets and this hour with Wade in the Water. I'm John Bomarito. We've got another 43 minutes until we get to the next hour of jazz with Jeremy Baldwin, and then blues time at 3 o'clock, All Things Considered, starting at 4 o'clock, hosted by Caroline McGregor. Coming up September 4th through the 6th, it is the Detroit Jazz Festival. I just mentioned that. One of the artists you can see on Saturday, September 5th, joined by the Yellow Jackets and celebrating the music of Weather Report, is Kurt Elling. Well, here's Kurt celebrating a band that I know a bit better than Weather Report, the Beatles. In fact, this song comes from the album that is getting a deluxe edition treatment very soon from the Beatles catalog, Rubber Soul. Here is Kurt doing Norwegian Wood.

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I'm John Bomarito. I'll be doing the show from noon to 2 on Fridays for the time being. Hope you can join me as I pick some tunes to get you through your lunch break. 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

0: Students have a right to learn, no matter what. That is the motto of the Ypsilanti-based Student Advocacy Center of Michigan. 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